0: to someone who later betrayed. And godless love sent us away.
1: Baisse ta lumière.

0: 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Empathy is good, lack of empathy is bad. Holy math says we're never not together.
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Shamika said I had potential. Shamika said I had potential. Shamika said I had potential.

0: Shamika said I had potential. Shamika said I had potential. Shamika said I had potential. Shamika said I had potential.
1: Hurricane Gloria in excelsis Deo. That's my bird and my tree. My dog and my

Shamika said I had potential. Shamika said I had potential. Shamika said I had potential. Shamika said I had potential.

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Y'all niggas got me really confused out there. I make Big Pimpin' or Give It To Me, one of those. Y'all hail me as the greatest writer of the 21st century. I make some thought-provoking shit. Y'all question whether he's falling off. I'ma really confuse y'all on this one.

0: Yeah. Yeah.
1: You say what?
0: Hey, check me out, man.
1: You got everything that
0: y'all niggas didn't know. Shout out to the class of 2007. St. John's University stand up. Favorite state, nigga. On my North Carolina A&T Aggie stand up. UNCG, man. Carolina NC State.
1: Duke.
0: Wait for us with Salem State, man. Favorite
2: tech. We gonna call us one college boy.
0: All my college niggas, man.
2: DJ 1 Point, J. Cole.
0: This is why you should go to college, my nigga.

0: Class of 2007, man, holler at me. I'm going to grad school, though. You know?
1: You can keep the 10 grand along with the quarter, but they pursue again.
2: Hello?
0: What's up?
2: Oh, what's good, girl?
0: Oh, all right, you busy?
2: Yeah, I'm about to jump in the shower, but...
3: Yo, who that?
2: Calm down, it's Gina. Damn.
3: Oh,
2: Patrick says what's up. All right. He said what's up, big head.
0: So we good for the night?
2: Yeah. I'm gonna meet y'all around 9 at your place.
0: Alright, cool. I'll see you later.
2: Alright, girl. Bye.
3: I do.
2: Yo, don't be trying to screen my call.
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0: 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No food in the fridge. 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Lifestyles in shambles and shit. 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Gamble with the rent. Nigga came up quick. 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Ride around, getting chauffeur. 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

0: 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Holy math says we're never not together.
1: I turn it on. 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